0: Rockin' Robin on the Bruce.
1: Well, here we are on a Wednesday, halfway point of the week ahead, all downhill from there into the weekend, but not just a weekend, a holiday weekend. Hope it is one for you. We got some special stuff.

First one, wow. Well, I guess that's a boogie, the life we love to live. And the second one, that's easy. That's all the many more things we have to give. And remember, the third one is the rhythm, and it's still strange here. And that's just a preview of the things you're gonna get.